0: Puro Franchazos.
1: My name is Joel, and I came to St. Jude Children's Research Hospital in December of 1987 to be treated for osteosarcoma, which is bone cancer. We didn't know anything about St. Jude. We didn't know what they meant or that, you know, when we got here, what we would do, how it would be taken care of. And when we arrived, we found out that my family wasn't going to have to pay for any of my treatment, not for my medicine, not for travel, not for housing, not for food. St. Jude was going to cover all that. St. Jude supported me in every way, from, you know, taking that financial burden off my parents to making sure that all of my family was included in this time. St. Jude literally means everything to me. I get to go home to my family tonight. I get to cook dinner for them. That's what you're giving. You are giving us everything by supporting St. Jude. So thank you so much.
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6: 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El día de hoy vamos a tener chistoretes y nada más y nada menos que la historia de Ponte en mi pellejo.
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5: Exactamente, señores, una entrevista exclusiva para todos ustedes. Así es que ya lo sabe, nada más y nada menos que con la madrina, con, sí, Don Tavo, con el cubano, en este programa.

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1: My name is Joel, and I came to St. Jude Children's Research Hospital in December of 1987 to be treated for osteosarcoma, which is bone cancer. We didn't know anything about St. Jude. We didn't know what they meant or that, you know, when we got here, what we would do, how it would be taken care of. And when we arrived, we found out that my family wasn't going to have to pay for any of my treatment, not for my medicine, not for travel, not for housing, not for food. St. Jude was going to cover all that. St. Jude supported me in every way, from, you know, taking that financial burden off my parents to making sure that all of my family was included in this time. 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I get to go home to my family tonight. I get to cook dinner for them. That's what you're giving. You are giving us everything by supporting St. Jude. So thank you so much.
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